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0: Това са най-големите радиохитове в Пловдив на 100,4 с Сигала, Лейан и Джаните Ганди. 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
2: I think my hair stopped growing. 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Or is it me? I called Phil a couple times. He's probably sick of me. He said go easy on yourself, but what does that even mean? Sounds like good advice, but

Trevor Top 40. You played it cool and I played it dumb. Don't you think I'm a little too young to be messed with like that?

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It is in the jungle. It is in the jungle. Yo, listen, you hear that? It is in the jungle. 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

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Take me back to a time, baby. 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You know, I've heard that. I've heard this. I've heard all that before. I want a little something that's gonna give me a little something. 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Something that's gonna feed the children. 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

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If you ask a stupid question, then you get a stupid answer. 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